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3: At least 22 civilians were killed, among them five journalists working for Reuters, AP, Al Jazeera, and freelancers on the ground. The IDF claimed it was targeting a Hamas surveillance camera, but here's the kicker, they've provided zero evidence.
4: Israel does not want what is happening inside Gaza to be broadcast to the outside world. Israel is saying that it's too dangerous for journalists to go in there, and they're the ones killing the journalists that are inside of Gaza.
5: Since October 7, 2023, there's been more journalists killed by Israel in Gaza than journalists killed in every war over the past 200 years.

0: 150,000 tons of explosives were thrown in Gaza. That is equal to 8 times the explosive power of the nuclear bombs that were thrown on Hiroshima and Nagasaki. These explosives are not harming people just by their explosion, but they leave material on the ground, chemicals, depleted uranium, which will have a horrible effect in the long term on the population.
1: Bibi would call me so many times, can you get me this weapon, that weapon, that weapon? Some of them I never heard of, Bibi, and I made them. But we'd get them here, wouldn't we? And they are the best. They are the best. And you, but you used them well. It also takes people that know how to use them. And you obviously used them very well. But so many that Israel became strong and powerful, which ultimately led to peace. That's what led to peace.
2: We'll probably return to the anti-status quo before October 7th, where the blockade will remain fully in force and the conditions that created October 7th will continue. There's about 50 million tons of rubble in Gaza. The international agencies say it would take until 2050 just to clear out the rubble in Gaza. There is no Gaza. Gaza is no more.

0: 树寰宇变幻，环九霄云外，扫视时代博弈，
1: 一切尽在空间观测。星期五，凤凰卫视中文台。
2: 乌代的母亲已经在战争中失去了三个儿子。母亲现在最大的心愿就是能看着儿子乌代迎娶心爱的姑娘。一对年轻人想要的婚礼，在这座城市里成了奢望。
3: At least 22 civilians were killed, among them five journalists working for Reuters, AP, Al Jazeera, and freelancers on the ground. The IDF claimed it was targeting a Hamas surveillance camera, but here's the kicker, they've provided zero evidence.
4: Israel does not want what is happening inside Gaza to be broadcast to the outside world. Israel is saying that it's too dangerous for journalists to go in there, and they're the ones killing the journalists that are inside of Gaza.
5: Since October 7, 2023, there's been more journalists killed by Israel in Gaza than journalists killed in every war over the past 200 years.

0: 150,000 tons of explosives were thrown in Gaza. That is equal to 8 times the explosive power of the nuclear bombs that were thrown on Hiroshima and Nagasaki. These explosives are not harming people just by their explosion, but they leave material on the ground, chemicals, depleted uranium, which will have a horrible effect in the long term on the population.
1: Bibi would call me so many times, can you get me this weapon, that weapon, that weapon? Some of them I never heard of, Bibi, and I made them. But we'd get them here, wouldn't we? And they are the best. They are the best. And you, but you used them well. It also takes people that know how to use them. And you obviously used them very well. But so many that Israel became strong and powerful, which ultimately led to peace. That's what led to peace.
2: We'll probably return to the anti-status quo before October 7th, where the blockade will remain fully in force and the conditions that created October 7th will continue. There's about 50 million tons of rubble in Gaza. The international agencies say it would take until 2050

0: First of all, I am so happy that you all made it here. My name is Mustafa. I am Jordanian from Palestine. My family came, refugees. I've been in this mountain 36 times. And really, this is going to be my highlight of Kilimanjaro, because each one of you has a story that is connected to me, because we all experience exactly the same. This is going to be an amazing journey. It's not gonna be easy. Nothing gonna be easy in this. We're gonna use our mentality. It's not just about the physical part. And what you've been through in your life, this mountain is gonna be nothing, because you climbed higher than this mountain 100 times.
1: Спускаю.

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6: I've always found that it has somehow helped me. It's helped a little bit of that darkness just begin to lift.
5: 出发前，领队穆斯塔法对他们说：“这座山难不倒他们。”
7: Because you climbed higher than this mountain 100 times.
5: 现在爬过战争的年轻人开始往上爬山了。
8: Ready for his throne?
9: Yeah, I'm ready.
8: He's a princess.
9: I'm a king.
8: You're a princess. We are kings. We guide you with white horse. Top of Kilimanjaro.
9: No comment for a critic.
8: She says, why should you argue with king or princess if she is here?
9: Wait!
8: It's a new man.
9: Adnan.
10: All the way to the summit, guys. See you there.
11: I'm a kilometer.
9: Very scary.
12: See you after 1 week.

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1: People will die, of course, if attacks will continue, and if Starlink will not work, of course, I mean, it's not helpful.
2: 无方表示 SpaceX

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1: We're going to be taking 4 young adults up to the summit of Mount Kilimanjaro. They're all strangers. They all fled their homes because of war. They're all deeply traumatized, and they're all at different stages of their refugee journey.
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1: I've been a journalist for 20 years now, covering mostly war.I've seen what it does to a person's soul, the way it just shreds it. And that's what led to me creating my charity, Inara, because I reached a point where I wanted to do more than just bear witness. Inara organized this expedition to raise awareness about the impact of war. And it might seem like a bit of a crazy adventure idea, but I've done intense mountains in the past, and I've always found that it has somehow...helped me. It's helped a little bit of that darkness just begin to lift.
4: أنا عملت تحديات كتير في حياتي. بلشت تحديات ماراثونات كسباق. حياتي فكرت إنه أعمل تسلق جبل. خلينا نشوف شو راح ينتظرنا هونيك.
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4: My dream to get Paralympic of Tokyo.
5: ريا طبيعي.

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My family came, refugees. I've been in this mountain 36 times. And really, this is going to be my highlight of Kilimanjaro, because each one of you has a story that is connected to me, because we all experience exactly the same. This is going to be an amazing journey. It's not gonna be easy. Nothing gonna be easy in this. We're gonna use our mentality. It's not just about the physical part. And what you've been through in your life, this mountain is gonna be nothing, because you climbed higher than this mountain 100 times.

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2: I've always found that it has somehow helped me. It's helped a little bit of that darkness just begin to lift.
1: 出发前，领队穆斯塔法对他们说：“这座山难不倒他们。”
3: Because you climbed higher than this mountain 100 times.
1: 现在爬过战争的年轻人开始往上爬山了。
4: Ready for his throne?
5: Yeah, I'm ready.
4: He's a princess.
5: I'm a king.
4: You're a princess. We are kings. We guide you with white horse. Top of Kilimanjaro.
5: No comment for a great deal.
4: She says, why should you argue who is king or princess if she is here?
5: Adnan. All the way to the summit, guys. See you there.
6: I'm a kilometer.
5: Very scary.